Yeah.

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It's a song about dental floss and how to pick it. 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

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It's so hard, you know, because she's so tense.

Joseph Schuyler on trombone, Napoleon Boogie Brock on tenor sax and lead vocals, Ruth Underwood on percussion, Ralph Humphrey on drums, Chester Thompson on drums, Tom Fowler on bass.

Looks like you enjoyed it. Okay. We're gonna play some old songs for you now. Because really, when you get right down to it, what good is a band if it can't function as a human jukebox? So we're gonna spew forth some of our ancient oldies for you in the hopes that you will be musically gratified by this little encore presentation. The selections are Son of Mr. Green Jeans, King Kong, and Trucker's Revenge.

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Robert Martin. 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And this song is called Haggard Goose.

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You'll be happy, baby, baby, baby, baby, baby, baby, baby, baby, baby, baby, baby, baby, baby, baby, baby, baby, baby, baby, baby, baby, baby, baby, baby, baby, baby, baby, baby, baby, baby, baby, baby, baby, baby, baby, baby, baby, baby, baby, baby, baby, baby, baby, baby, baby, baby, baby, baby, baby, baby, baby, baby, baby, baby, baby, baby, baby, baby, baby, baby, baby, baby, baby, baby, baby, baby, baby, baby, baby, baby, baby, baby, baby, baby, baby, baby, baby, baby, baby, baby, baby, baby, baby, baby, baby, baby, baby, baby, baby, baby, baby, baby, baby, baby, baby, baby, baby, baby, baby, baby, baby, baby, baby, baby, baby, baby, baby, baby, baby, baby, baby, baby, baby, baby, baby, baby, baby, baby, baby, baby, baby, baby, baby, baby, baby

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Serious clothing. From when they come downtown, from the ruins of Studio 54, to twist and frilling in an arrogant gesture to the best of what the 20th century has to offer. Al Malkin is down there right now, looking for a virgin with nice breath.

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Whoever we are, wherever we're from, we should have noticed by now our behavior is dumb. And if our chances expect to improve, it's gonna take a lot more than trying to remove the other race or the other whatever from the face of the planet altogether. They call it the Earth, which is a dumb

over. Dumb all over, yes we are. Dumb all over, near and far. Dumb all over, black and white. People, we is not that tight. Nerds on the left, nerds on the right. Religious fanatics on the air every night saying the Bible tells the story and makes the details sound real gory about what to do if the geeks over there don't believe in the book you've got over here. You can't run a race without no feed, and pretty soon there won't be no street. For dummies to jog on, or donkeys to dog on, religious fanatics can make it be all gone. It won't blow up and disappear, it'll just look ugly for a thousand years.

choppeth them up and stompeth them down. Or rent a nice French bomb to poof them out of existence while leaving their real estate just where we need it to use again for temples in which to praise our God. 'Cause he can really go Hawaiian. And when his humble TV servant with a brown suit and glasses and maybe a blonde wife who takes phone calls tells us it's okay to do this stuff, then we gotta do it. 'Cause if we don't do it, we ain't going up to heaven. Depending on which book you're using at the time, can't use theirs, it's all lies, gotta use mine, ain't that right? That's what they say, every night and every day. Hey, listen, we can't really be dumb if we're just following God's orders. He wrote this book here, and in the book it says he made us all to be just like him. So if we're dumb, then God is dumb. And maybe even a little ugly on the side.

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0: Hey, buddy, you need a hobby. 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

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You're in trouble. 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

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Yes, you take a little trip to Stockholm. 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Or maybe if you're having a little trouble, they'll arrange to get a couple of

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1: Yes, it sure is.
0: Well, the puddle is rising. It smells like the ocean. A body of water to isolate England and also Nebraska. The oil in patches all over Atlantis, Atlantis, Atlantis.
2: You,
0: Atlantis. They can barely get down there. The plankton, the krill. That sound effect is not there for the krill. That is not a krill fucking noise. Just because you got pooch this afternoon don't mean you gotta put that noise in the back of the krill.

the seepage, the sewage, the rubbers, the napkins, your ethos, your pathos, your porthole, and your flagpole. That's right. Your language. 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They can't read it anymore. They can't write it anymore. Their language. 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Yes, top it off with Ronald Reagan. Hey, they can't read it anymore. They can't write it anymore. Their language. And you know what? Their meatloaf. 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

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From 200 Motels.

Thanks for coming to the show. Ray White, Tommy Myers, Chad Wackerman, Ed Mann, Bobby Martin, Scott Tunis, and Steve Vai. Good night.

Here's another special number for all you Bee Gees fans out there. 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

0: says, I'm out of sight. 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
0: Now who you driving with that cosmic debris?

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Ray White on guitar, cowbell, and vocals. Patrick O'Hare on bass and Pooch Lips. Little Sweeney Terry Ted might be doing anything. Mozio on drums. Eddie, who just shaved before he came on stage. It's about the third time he's been able to shave this year. Eddie Johnson on keyboards and violin. By Yanaka Biyata on vocals, keyboards, and put it back in the vehicle.

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I highly recommend it. Moving right along now, here Fido, bring the slippers, little puppy. 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Where is that son of a bitch? 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Hey, pink dog. It hardly seems real, does it? But it's alive, it's bionic. This is a bionic poodle. Live on stage in Troy, New York. Wait a minute. From the panel of Bobby Hobby Boys, I gotta ask this dog a question. Fido, I asked you to bring me the slippers, and you did not do it. What do you have to say for yourself? You're not really going to bring me the slippers, and I can see by the way you've spoken to me that you're being insolent tonight. And, you know what he told me? He said that, Frank, go fuck yourself. I must insist that, Fido, look, you can't really talk to me that way because I am not going to go fuck myself tonight. No way. And on top of that, you're going to be punished beyond your wildest dreams. Are you ready for it? Step number one.

Shortly thereafter, God made three big mistakes. You all know this. The first mistake was called the poodle. Actually, he made four mistakes, but that's a surprise time. The second mistake was called man, and the third mistake was called little man. The fourth mistake was inventing the game of backgammon. How many say amen to it? Ordinarily, during this part of our program, I give you a lecture on the origin of the process of poodle seduction. But tonight we're going to deviate from that slightly because a marvelous event occurred this afternoon while we were trying to get to your lovely city. I'll tell you about it. 9 o'clock in the morning, we get a wake-up call. We got to get up. We're in Pittsburgh, see? 9 o'clock, up in the morning to get two planes to come here with a two-hour layover in Philadelphia. You know what I mean? It's not easy to get to this place. It's a lot of fucking trouble, actually. Now, we have this road manager. Now, this poor guy, he hardly sleeps at all. He's the one that has to wake up before we do to make sure that we get up and go where we're going. And he goes to bed after we do it because, you know, he's that kind of person. This is Bruce Sachs, ladies and gentlemen. Bruce's other claim to fame is he's also Tony Orlando's road manager. I don't know what Tony calls him, but we call him Bubba because this son of a bitch can't tell a joke or the chef. That's okay, that's okay. He's a very nice person. How many? There were these two dudes. No, there were two men. No, there were two dudes. All right. Well, anyway, here's what happened. We got to Philadelphia, and a challenge was made. Now, Mr. Smothers, our scoutmaster, has just recently learned to play the game of backgammon, but he learned real good, real fast, beating everybody. And they made a bet. This is about the evils of gambling, folks. They made a bet that if Smothers lost the game, he had to grow hair. And if he lost the game, he had to remove all the hair that was on his face for the period of 1 year. And as you can see, Bruce bit the bag in Philadelphia. It was a tense game.

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Lost the promise.

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We have an extravaganza for you, directed to the Ultimate Elsewhere. A simple little tune entitled Bars.

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0: What about the beer?
1: For the can of this trouble.
0: Even her boots?
1: That's what I lied to you.
0: Shit, you must have been hungry.
1: Yeah, this is true.
0: Don't they pay you good for the stuff that you do?
1: But you know I can't complain when the checks come through.
0: Well, I want my Chrissy. I want my beer. Cue her back up, boy. Do you hear?
1: Blow it out your ass, Lord Psycho Man. I mean, I am the devil. You understand? Just what will you give me for your titties and beer? Don't you notice this little contract here?
0: You're goddamn right. You are son of a whore. That's about the only reason I learned, man. Boy, give me that paper. You bet your ass I'll sign. Cause I need a beer in this titty squeezing time.
1: Man, you can't fool me. You ain't that bad. I mean, you should have seen some of the souls that I had. But there was Milhouse Nixon and you too. And both of those suckers was you.
0: Oh, let's make a deal, man, if you think that's true. I mean, you're the devil. What you gonna do?
1: Wait just a minute. Let me get something straight.
0: Put it to you bluntly, buddy.
1: What do you mean?
0: Listen here. You can have my soul. It's a mean little sucker, about 1,000 years old. Once you get it, you can't give it back. You've got to keep it forever, and that's a natural matter. Because I want my Chrissy, and I want my beer. Now, do you
1: hear?
0: I'm a simple guy. I only want a few things out of life. Give me some beer, give me a little hockey, give me a little football, give me a little baseball. Give me a stomach that goes like this and a t-shirt and some beer. And I want fits. I want big fits. No, I want titties, only fits.
1: What's going on here?
0: No, titties. No breasts, no bosom, titties.
1: Wait a minute.

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O'Hara on bass, Terry Bozio on drums, Eddie Johnson on keyboards, Mike Hennock on the keyboards, Bruce Sachs on schmuck, and Frankie the Poodle. Let's welcome to the concert.

play. We're gonna play you something that you will like, although you don't know that you will like it until you hear it. That's a new song. It's not an old song. This is one of the tunes off the new album. It's called Black Napkins.

We're going

0: She looked over at me with a glazed eye and some bovine perspiration on her upper lip area, and she said, now listen to this. What a dollar bill didn't matter no more when a sister got naked and laid on the floor. She said, dynamo, Mike, with a bit, but she could use a little. If I wasn't done yet, I'd burn the just because the sun wanna piss in the sky. 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So I pulled on her hair, her legs up in the air, and asked her if she had any cookies in there.
1: What do you mean, cookies? 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

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Some cool coming down from the edge of her chin while she slides into the dish on her sister was in. While she quivered and quaked and she clutched at herself, and her sister made a joke about her mental health until Dynamo finally did give in. But I told her all she really needed was some discipline. I said, cast

0: 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Right here on the floor? And how about you, Connor? Do you want it? All right, Connor. Is tonight your night?
1: Swallow it.
0: Do I want to swallow it? Well, I don't know. You can decide later.
1: What the hell? I might as well
0: swallow
1: it.
0: Swallow it. It's
1: protein.
0: It's nothing on TV.
1: Just nothing on TV before,
0: I know.
1: Okay. Do you think
0: I can interest you in a pair of zircon-encrusted tweezers?
1: Do I need those too, or what do you want?
0: What?
1: Do I eat them?
0: I want you to swallow the tweezers.
1: Swallow the tweezers, right.
0: All right. Here we go again.

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0: every freaking platform was. 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She said she was a bad mama.
1: Yes!
0: And she could call me a devil. 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
1: That's right.
0: And I just love it in the room. Well, I was born an adventure, so I just followed up the step. Right past the fuming incense venture.
1: Cheers!
0: And when she hung up at rest, she stripped away her ransom macho and laid out naked by the door. 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
1: and she was reading a book,
0: but she wasn't thinking. 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
1: What you want to do? 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
0: She was buns up kneeling. 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The edge of the bed with her lips just twitching and her face gone red. Some drool rolling down from the edge of her chin. Cause she spied the condition her sister was in. She quivered and quaked and clutched at herself while her sister made a joke about her mental health. Till Dynamo finally dipped you in. I told her all she really needed was some discipline. And I said unto her, kiss my oar, Dora. Ooh, it's real like Laura. Would y'all like some more right here on the floor? And how about you, Mama, your wife? Now at that point in the record, this is very important to the survival of every rock and roll program, ladies and gentlemen. Every good rock and roll sort of show needs audience participation, and this show is no exception. We would like to have you cooperate with us at this time in providing the missing element from the record, which is the lascivious grunts in the background that occur during this section. All you need to do is sit right there in the middle of your little teenage floor and pretend to come while the band rocks out. And that will tend to make our arrangement sound complete. So, in keeping with the great tradition of artifice in America, that is, in other terms, fraud and corruption, fakery and phoniness, you can all pretend to come at this rock and roll show. Come, you're coming. You are coming and coming. You're coming. Even Jim Mooney's mother is coming. Oh, she's coming. They're all coming. All those people that came in with Mooney, they're coming. They're coming back. My microphone is coming. Yes, it's coming several times. Down there too.

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0: entertainment. Maybe I should tell you how some of our electric bullshit is structured. There are certain noise elements, melodic elements, harmonic elements, and rhythmic elements. You can consider those like little individual mysterious quantities, which get tossed into a sort of a community pot. After these elements are tossed into the pot and cooked for a while, they often emerge as, well, they're sort of like little musical compositions that happen on the spot, you see. And sometimes it comes out to sound like something else, again, entirely. Crap, we call it. Crap, you call it. But we do it anyway because we figure at least that'll give you something to judge the good stuff by. Not that that has ever worked in the past, because generally an audience falls asleep in the middle of the instrumental songs. Because they're so, well, they're stupid. It'll be our pleasure to leave New York.
1: Share of shit.

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Sort of like a carburetor boil out, ain't you? You just sit there and take your dare like a man.

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Is that right?

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nothing but the best for you people. 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

0: We realize that some of you might be less enthused than others about what we do.
1: Yeah.
0: We will play this song for the people who like what we do.
1: Yeah.

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1: 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We're traveling to the chair of Iron Butter Club. 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

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Please be comfortable. The first song is called The Black Page.

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What's the secret word for tonight? 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I'm gonna think about that for about 15 minutes now. I'll be obsessed with it. Remember last night it was, what are we gonna call Bruce? If you'll remember last night. Ike Willis. And since I've had about 24 hours to think about it, I at least know that I will not be calling Bruce Ike Willis. So we have that part straight. Mike Keneally. Walt Fowler. Bruce Fowler. Paul Carmen. Albert Wing. Kurt McGetrick. Chad Wackerman. Ed Mann. Robert Martin. Scott Tunis. And the name of this song is Inca Roads.

0: That's Bruce.
1: This is good. 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
1: 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And sometimes they walk like an eagle in the air. Yeah, yeah, yeah, yeah, yeah, yeah. 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

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Thanks for coming to the show. And the secret word for tonight is sheep.

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The DA will order a secret test. 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In the side of his vest. And I'll put out a call. For the village folks. 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

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It says, please play Lumpy Gravy theme. Let's make the water turn black. And oh no. They also requested the Eric Dolphy Memorial Barbecue. Well, we can accommodate you for some of these requests. We will play the first three. So, Harry, this is called Orange County, Harry.

0: Barrel.
1: Here's the deal. Now, a few of us up here are just a bit tense. You know, we're under pressure. We're going to try and do a good job for you, but there's no way to tell exactly what's going to happen. First, the tape recorder breaks down. You just don't know. When you play music in a hall designed for basketball, you take your chances. If at some time in the future music becomes competitive, aggressive, violent, more involved with physical action, perhaps buildings of this size designed for music will be constructed. Oh, one other thing. Would Don Preston, our organist, please stop vomiting and come up onto the stage? Really tense. Where is it? Look out in the trailer, Herbie. Well, we'll check our tuning. Start without Donnie. Bob.

0: guy and the boyfriend is coming home and he's really pissed off.
1: Yeah.

You know, sometimes in the middle of the night, you get to feeling uptight and wish you were feeling all right. Because you're lonely, lonely, lonely, lonely. Sitting alone at home in your little teenage bedroom with the posters and the incense and the hot red bulb. And you gotta get your cookies. It's putting you uptight on a glandular level that you can't get your cookies because you're a teenager at home. Oh, what do? There you are in your flannel pajamas. With the little imprints of sailing boats, lambs, little Bo Peep, the boy with the tire over his shoulder, the whole bit. You have your pajamas on, you're stuffed in between your teenage sheets. They're graying, old sheets with the yellow and brown stains on them in strategic areas. Those are teenage sheets, and every mother knows what I'm talking about. You don't have to laugh, just let your eyebrows go up and down. And there you are with your pajamas, and your body is stuffed in between the teenage sheets, and you got to gato. So what you do is you get out of your bed, you go out into the hall, down the steps, through the living room, into the kitchen, seeking out the fountain of youth. Yes, it's the cookie jar, the Aunt Jemima cookie jar, $4.98, white front, and it's loaded, bulging with your favorite oral gratification oatmeal raisin cookies. With a very carefully calculated gesture, you rip the head off the Aunt Jemima cookie jar, set it aside, and stuff your sweating teenage hand into the body of the Jemima, and fondle around within it to find exactly the one, the cookie of the world, the Lord God King of oatmeal cookies, with moist, tempting raisins, a fascinating tactile sensation, something that you know you're gonna get off on it when you stick it in your mouth. Oh, you've got the cookie. You're a teenager with a cookie in your hand, and you pull the cookie out of the jar and look around and see if anybody's watching you, and you just jam it in your mouth and scarf it right up. That doesn't quite do it. You have to go over to the ice box. You open the door on the ice box, you reach your hand into the ice box, you pull out a box of milk. You open the box of milk and make a beak on it like that. You take the box of milk and put it up to your drinking hole. You pour the white fluid from the box of milk into your drinking hole. You close the beak, you stuff the box back into the icebox, and close the icebox door. You still haven't got off yet.

So hard being a teenager. Oh, those sheets, oh, those sheets. Through the living room, up the stairway, down the hallway. You take a mask from the ancient hallway. You go down past your brother's room, past your sister's room, down to your mother's room, where she's anointing the crow's feet around her eyes with some euthanizing, vitalizing, gum, goo, pinkish, turquoise, and lavender preparation that's gonna make her look hot and alluring. And she's putting it all over the side of her face, and you walk in and you say, "Mother, I want to kill you." And she pays no attention to you whatsoever. Completely alienated, she's got no time for things like that. She's seen your poster collection, she's smelled your incense, and she's washed your sheets, and she knows where you're at. Out the door, down the hall, to your father's room. Your father is sitting on the edge of the bed, and let's be frank about it, ladies and gentlemen, he's beating his meat to a Playboy magazine. He's got the centerfold opened up, and it's Miss January with a brown background. Huge, voluminous tits, big ones. Nipples that look like fried eggs. Or if you prefer, as if a camel had stepped on her chest. And she's been airbrushed to make her look robust and mature. And he's got it rolled into a tube. And he has inserted his member into the tube, and he's throttling it vigorously. And you walk in and you say, "Father, I want to kill you." And he says, "Not now, son, not now."

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0: buy a Playboy magazine or come over to my house and see what's happening.
1: And if they still don't come?
0: Well, generally, I would say a lot of people don't bother about their friends in the vegetable kingdom. They think, what can I say? What can a person like myself say to a vegetable? But the answer is simple, my friends. Just call and tell them how you feel.

like to make an announcement about this orchestra piece that the Los Angeles Philharmonic is going to crank off for you now. First of all, I'll tell you about the one that they aren't going to crank off for you now. It seems that Mr. Powell has left, and he took the tape with him. So they aren't going to play Immobile's Four. However, they are going to play 200 Motels, and the story on that is it's a collection of sketches that was orchestrated recently. The sketches haven't been written over a period of years when I thought it would be fun to be a composer. And then during the past week, I got to listen to them playing this stuff here at rehearsals, and I saw all the horrible errors that I made. Too late to change them. You get to hear all the mistakes, too. And it's not really a great piece of music, but we might be able to get off a couple of times in it. So, all right, Zubin, hit it.

You know where, what the cue is to come in, right? That's awesome. We have to start it. 10 minutes?

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Well, thank you. Listen, we'd like to try something partially crazed. Here's the deal. All members of the orchestra who might be interested in playing with us on this little tune that we're going to do right now, remember, you're not getting overtime from this. Those who will dare to play without getting overtime can come up these little steps over here and group themselves around these microphones so everybody can hear you, and we're going to play our version of King Kong.

Okay. Any percussionists? You can rag it up down there. I would like to explain the way we're going to coordinate all this, because this is not rehearsed. There are some signals that I'll give the horn players to help coordinate the backgrounds for the solos. Otherwise, we might have a disaster, besides the possibility of the stage caving in, which is a little easier. Okay, when I go like this, to watch, horn players, please. If I go like this, turn you go like this, and pull, pick any note at random, attack it, and swell it up, so we get these great little chords. Kurt, want to play? We'll give you a microphone to yourself. You can get in the corner. We need a cello. Every rock and roll band needs a cello. 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

0: first I'll buy some beads, and then perhaps a leather band to go around my head, some feathers and bells, and a book of Indian lore. I will ask the Chamber of Commerce how to get to Hate Street and smoke an awful lot of dope. I will wander around the barrier.
1: Isn't this nice?

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I will be their road manager. And I will stay there with them and I will get the crowds. But I

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If I was ready, willing, and able to pay him his regular fee, he would drop all the rest of his pressing affairs and to

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With the oil of Aphrodite and the dust of the Grand Wazoo, he said, "You might not believe this, little fella, but it'll cure your asthma too." And I said, "Hey, look at what I'm doing. Now what kind of a guru are you anyway, Hawk?"

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Mike Willis, Mike Keneally, Paul Fowler, Bruce Fowler, Paul Carman, Alvin Wynn, Tim McGinnis, Chad Wackerman, and man, Robert Martin, Scott Dunis. Thanks for coming to the show. Good night.

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You must be a Libra. Wait a minute, I've got a wonderful idea. That's you and I will go over to Robert Martin's house, and then he'll just sort of tie you to the whooping post.

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Art Committee, Walt Fowler, Bruce Fowler, Paul Harmon, Albert Wayne, Clint Edgewood, Chad Wackerman, Ed Mann, Robert Martin, Scott Tennis. Thanks for coming to the show. Hope you like it. Yeah.

0: hand them to you, and you can just imagine that they're going over the song. He says, "I'm a little pimp with my hair gassed back, a pair of khaki pants, and my shoes shine black." That's the first verse. It goes on like that over and over again from there.
1: I'm going to start it again.
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On trombone, Bruce Fowler.

0: On saxophone, flute, and lead vocals, Napoleon Murphy Brock.
1: No more, please, Brian. No more juice, please.
0: On percussion, Ruth Underwood. Including bongos, timpani, large bass drum, large gong, and low budget gong. Chester Thompson on drums and cowbells. Ralph Humphrey on drums, cowbells, and gongs. Are you receiving those cowbells out there? You can hear them? Hey, how delightful. Try the gong. There's one gong. There's the other gong. Tom Fowler on bass. Jeff Simmons on guitar, harmonica, and vocals. Test. 1, 2, 3. Wasn't that good? And now, George Duke on keyboards.
2: Hey,

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It's a song about dental floss. The name of the song is Montana. After Montana, it goes into another song that you might have heard before, but maybe not. The name of the song is... Oh, yes. 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

0: We have a collection of three items for you now. The first one is called Pygmy Twilight. The second one is called The Idiot Bastard Son. And the third one is called A Little More Cheapness, Please. Will you turn the pony off a little bit, Brian?
1: Yeah. Oh, Brian. I love you.

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Thank you. First one is called, Is There Anything Good Inside of You? The second one is called, Florentine Pogan, followed by Kung Fu, followed by Penguin in Bondage, followed by Tamershi Duween, followed by the Dog Breath Variations, followed by Uncle Meat, followed by Redunzel, followed by Village of the Sun, followed by Excentrifugal Force. All right? And the hits keep coming at you. Take a deep breath for this one.

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0: us again. 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
1: 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You can hear that, Jeff. 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
0: Careful not to leave a strap too loose.

long time ago, in South America, somebody had the unmitigated audacity to carve some things in the top of the Andes Mountains that to this day tend to mystify archaeologists and readers of paperback booklets alike. The mysterious things to which I allude, ladies and gentlemen, are those carvings known as the Inca Roads, which some feel may have been used as landing strips for extraterrestrial vehicles. Direct from Hollywood, ladies and gentlemen, George Duke will now sing you a song about those very same curvings, if we can drag the timber.

card you'd like from your seats. Once again, for Halloween 1975, the Five Places Holidays, the Mother.

the Mothers of Invention program for the Belcourt 1975 Halloween Spectacular. Featuring

Yes, that's much better.

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But us regular people, if they wear a tennis shoe or an occasional nighttime boom, know this explicit little inconvenience by the name of stink running. How true that is.

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Subject of a special kind of poodle, very hungry sort of poodle, and Terry's mother-in-law right over here, right in the second row over here. Now, we don't want to impede on her lifestyle, but it's because of her, it's because of Terry's mother-in-law's habit of taking better care of the poodle than maybe her mother would take care of the poodle. In other words, she has a rapport with this poodle that goes beyond the fringe of audience comprehension. It just, I don't know, she doesn't mean to do it, but just sometimes when she lies down for a rest, then one of the most comfortable positions she can put her legs in is quite up like that, you know? A lot of people like to relax their way. And it's a funny thing that Frenchie, the poodle in question, whenever he sees Terry's mother-in-law, well, his mom does it too, but whenever the legs go like that, it just seems that the pre-moistened snout of the poodle itself just wends its way over the direction of the female parent. So we have a song that culminates in this a little bit later.

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David, give me a little bit more monitor. It's still too down. Okay. Now during this part of our presentation, ladies and gents, we drift back in time to the... No, not yet. He's coming up soon. We have a special presentation for the main event. Later, just relax. We've got the program all paced out for you. The name of this song is How Can I Be Such a Fool? We'll let you know.

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And that's absurd.

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Yeah.

y'all performing, y'all. 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I'm 10 seconds.

duly impressed, was quick to suggest that he sport with a high and the bebop the best as he jabbed his elbow in her.

He took her home to a motor court. She wouldn't kiss him. He tried to ignore it, but it made him angry.

This is the song that we hope will bring back that great phenomenon of the mid-60s, what was once known as art rock. You know, when a lot of the really into it kind of groups, especially a lot of groups, artistic groups that came from the New York area, some of them would play a little taste of Beethoven here, a little Bach over there, a little Baroque over here. Some of them even went so far as to wear tunics on stage. We're not going to go quite that far, even though it is Halloween, but what we are going to do is the most artistic form of song that we have in our program. Now, a little of the history of this number. Not only is this song artistic to pieces, this song is also a true story. Because of the recent frenzy for the bicentennial celebration, I mean, everybody is really getting into the history of America, the things of the past that have made America great back in the old days. Now, things have been a little tough recently. We haven't been able to come up with too much in the way of exciting historical phenomenon to recommend this country for posterity, but we have researched, this group here has researched all across the country and come up with something that we think sort of represents the best of what America has to offer. And that's why we're going to bring you the true story of the Illinois Enema Bandit. Now, just a moment. You might have missed this because it wasn't very big in the papers, but it is true. It also appeared in Police Gazette. There was a guy in Bloomington, Illinois. They just caught him recently. And what he was doing was, wait a minute. We need a volunteer from the audience to help us demonstrate this phenomenon. You right there. Yeah, you right there. Come up here. I see you, with the little, right there. Come up here and volunteer. Oh, come on. Oh, come on. You look like a volunteer. I mean, you really do.

0: true? Is it true? Did you volunteer for this?
1: Sure, even.
0: Right, this does not constitute a contract between us, but you did volunteer. And now, this is what you have volunteered for. You know, in school, a lot of times, in order to get the lesson across to the kids that really need the information, they use visual aids, you see? And because we want to make sure that this important historical information comes across to you, you are part of our visual aid program tonight. And all you have to do is assume a few little poses, right? In this area right here. Nothing that hurts, but you are going to be the Illinois Independent Bandit's first victim in New York, okay?
2: Shy, she's really shy. What's your last name, friend?
1: Charita.
2: Charita is a new name. Okay, friend, here's what you do. Just first of all, you relax.
0: Okay, she won't relax, she's very tense. That makes it different. Now here's what the bandit does. Now, now this is Halloween. Now, first of all,
3: America.
0: No, this is
3: America.
0: This is make-believe. This isn't really happening on stage in New York. Now, the Illinois Enema Bandit would break into the homes of college-educated women. Did you go to college? She's going. Yeah, you're going, all right. The Illinois Bandit would break into the homes of college-educated women, and they're wearing a ski mask, and he would have some rope to tie them up, maybe a little newspaper, and he would have a thermometer, and of course, all the vital equipment required for making sure that the college-educated women didn't carry their education to a radical extreme. So he's going to, the bandit is now being played by Napoleon Murphy Brock, in case you didn't recognize him. He is now preparing the bed for the victim. What the bandit would do is he would break into their home and he would catch the college-educated woman unaware and tie her up and lay her face down on the bed. And then he would open up his briefcase. Oh, man, he's just taking a mile. Well, you just sort of lie down here. Just make yourself happy. But because we're all New Yorkers at heart, we know that just to prove our heart is in the right place, we're going to let some of them in here. Man, just put this over your head.
4: Make-believe.
0: just saying into the audience while you're waiting. Now, what the bandit would do is, after he got them all tied up and everything, he would take their temperature first to make sure they were okay. So he said the police was there. No, in the mouth, it takes a minute. So, yeah. No, he uses a thermometer. Where's the thermometer? Okay, that's the thermometer. Maybe you should have used the other one. Okay, now we are going to soon. I believe that some of these people in the front probably don't think that any of those are loaded. Now, actually, this isn't the song. This is just the introduction to the song. We're just going to show everybody what the song is about. But it's fun. So, you know it, then sing along with it. We'll make it a folk song. Everybody knows what these devices are supposed to do. And no, they're not supposed to do that. So, no, well, wait a minute. She doesn't get it. She doesn't get it yet. She doesn't get it. It's too soon. It's too soon in the song. Now, you see, what you're representing right here now is like you're the hood ornament on the Mercedes-Benz of folk songs right now.

so annoying with the phenomenon of water going up their poop chute. I just can't understand it. Yoga books, they even talk about going into the river and holding your butt open and squatting and trying to suck it in. Now that doesn't even sound clean to me. That was in a book that Peter Mack sent to all of his friends for Christmas in 1970. It was called Integral Hatha Yoga. Try it out, ladies and gentlemen.

police will say, Michael Kenyon, you're under arrest. And a judge will have you with a special guest. The DA will order a secret test. Stuff his pudgy little thumbs in the side of his vest. We'll put out a call for the jury polls. And the judge will say,

0: speaking in jazz. 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Well, Gucci Gashi.
1: I hereby release this damsel in distress.
0: Wish you wish they
1: were
0: coming
1: up here and helping us out.
0: My,
1: friend,
0: what?
1: You're a good

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the white fairies out there. Wonderful. This is a technical question directed at Mr. Keene, tracer of lost circuits. Do we have the mystery cassette ready to operate tonight or not? We do? Oh, you wouldn't kid you, would you, Barry? Yeah, right. But you don't know where it is. Now, I'm just wondering whether or not you've got the spot located on the cassette.

teenage combo. Mr. Svelte himself over the corner, Earl Dumbler. And working his way towards Mr. Svelte's dimension, slowly but surely, Malcolm McNabb on trumpet. And Gary Barone trying to recover from last night. Sounds good, Gary. And over here, Tommy, the trumpet, the tuba, the piccolo, the tenor sax, and the trombone. And Bruce, the anti-feedback mechanism Fowler. And last but not least, from the horn section, Mr. Dynamic, the hardest working trombone player in the Halloween mask business, Glenn Ferris. Tony Duran on slide guitar. Dave Parlato on bass. Jim Gordon on drums. My name is Frank Zappa.

0: too loud enough yet?
1: No. Turn off the PA.
0: Barry, can you turn the overall PA level up just a little bit? And make sure these people get off for Halloween. Okay, the name of this song is Don't You Ever Wash That Thing.
2: What does it mean? What does it mean?
0: Well, I'll give you a hint. You ever been around when Cupid's quiver fails?
2: What does it mean?
0: Ladies and gentlemen, don't you ever watch that thing. On behalf of free clinics everywhere.

0: double dots.
1: Where's he going for?
0: Girls on Bobo, Mary.
2: What? Shut the fuck up!
0: Hey, I've heard some great lines since I got here.
3: One,
0: I'll tell you a couple of them. There's the one that I heard out in the lobby when I walked through with this guy, and he's like going, T-shirts! T-shirts! T-shirts! Yeah, I really bought one.

0: name of this song is Rallo.
1: Who?
2: Rallo.
3: What's that?
0: Should have been. Alright, Earl is going to be on baritone sax. And Tommy the tuba is on tenor sax.

Yeah.

0: How many of you people were at the other show? Any of you?
1: Yeah!
0: Do you have any objections if you repeat one of the pieces of material from the other show? Okay, we're going to redo Cosmic Debris.
2: Good enough.

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About the

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1: Please read this pamphlet.

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0: gonna buy me a horse. 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Thank you very much.
1: Yes.
0: Nobody know the words here.

Mr. Man came over, and he said, I'm out of sight. He said, for a nominal service charge, I could reach Pomona tonight. If I was really willing and able to pay him his regular fee, he would drop all the rest of his pressing affairs.

nervously sort of kind of fidget around a bit. He reached in the pocket of his mystery robe and he whipped out a shaving kit. Now I thought it was a razor.

but it could do wonders for MBs too. And I said, yeah.

operations and program it on your stock. He said, and held it all up to the light. So I snatched it all away from him, and I showed him how to do it right.